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1: 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If you don't like your job, quit. 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

0: 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Top 2.
1: Welcome to the Heartbreak Hotel. Check your problems in, drop your feelings off, and enjoy your stay.